0: Antenne NRW.
1: You know, I was wondering, you know, if you could keep on, because the force, it's got a lot of power, and it makes me feel like it.

0: 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And my name is Bobby Brown. Watch me now, I'm going down.
1: Antenne NRW.

0: But when you're missing home, only know you love her when you let her go. And you let her go.
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2: Die besten Hits aller Zeiten.